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1: Almost nothing of a star can be known directly. It is a photograph that is studied. Not a portrait of a star, but a photograph of its light.
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0: 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In stellar space there is gas and dust, sometimes glowing in starlight, sometimes dark, obscuring what is behind them.
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FM. Talking on this bit of plastic, generation of glass hearts. Look, we've all got our heroes, except mine are working class. I got a daughter now, so a grand just don't come for free. How's your mother? How's your

But I keep on dancing, keep on dancing. I'm in the sunset of my youth, yeah. Keep on dancing, keep on dancing. Nice one.

0: schlecht für den Wok. Schlecht für die Griechen, schlecht für die GEMA, schlecht für dein Gott.
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3: So there's that girl there. I wonder what went wrong so that she had to roam the streets. She don't do major credit cards, I doubt she does receipts. It's all not quite legitimate. 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
1: Yeah, can't put a foot right in paradise. 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
5: 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Show me the miles on your arms and the pink scar where the doctor had to pull out all the bone chips, cause you were pressing in the gas just a bit hard. Red in the moment when the road curved a bit sharp, and when you woke up somebody wasn't clipping your seatbelt and pulling you from the open window of your flipped car.

This is a game. Whatever I play to you, you play back to me. 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You play back.